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1: 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Das ist echt.
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3: We came out here today. There's streams and it's really, really nice. The weather's cool. You don't feel too hot, and it's a great place to spend a whole day with friends and family.And it really is just an amazing place.
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6: It's my first time and it's been amazing. And I was able to do a bit of horse riding, which I enjoyed very much. The horses were very calm. It was an activity that I really, really enjoyed. I got this information from the internet and I was very, very interested to come and follow up and see if it's really that good. And it really did meet this expectation.
2: 走进白马藏族乡的刀切家寨，木楼青瓦错落有致，屋檐下悬挂的经幡随风飘动，热情的迎宾仪式正热闹上演。村民们身着色彩鲜艳的传统藏袍，伴随着悠扬的乐声起舞，并为游客送上象征祝福的五彩丝带。来自巴基斯坦的游客拉西米还跟当地村民一起打起了洋芋糍粑。
6: I think it's fantastic because, I saw the potato is melted and it's like, and the potato is from these mountains, and, I can feel the aroma and the, it was very fantastic and, such an honor for me to experience this.
2: 来自莫桑比克的游客米安博则和当地村民一起亲手体验擀毡帽，学习制作花腰带等传统手工技艺。
7: It's very interesting how they do it this handmade. It's very special, and especially because they also told me that it brings good luck. So I feel incredibly honored to be here and to be experiencing the whole thing. It's amazing.
2: 随着夜幕降临，白马藏族乡又迎来一天中最热闹的时刻。篝火点燃，外国游客和当地村民围坐在一起，跳起欢快的民族舞蹈，共享夏夜时光。从避暑纳凉到文化体验，平武白马藏族乡让游客在感受自然之美的同时，也体验到多元文化交流带来的热情与魅力。
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